my friend who was visiting with me the other day, he gonna live longer than me and you. Cause he ain't worried about nothing. He ain't worried about nothing. He ain't worried about nothing. He ain't worried about nothing.

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Romeo is bleeding, nobody can tell. He sings along with the radio with a bullet in his chest. And he combs back his feathers.

speeches. While I'm crying, I clean the feet of the sweet Jesus. Dreams, visions get blurrier. The Elohim is light, is known to tear retinas in a single gleam. Shut the fuck up. When you hear his love talking to the mind, is God's cipher divine in a small portion.

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It's strange what people do to get a little kick. It's strange what people do.

kitchen, sat Nigel in her bed. With his name on her neck, she'll still have him when she's dead. It's strange what people do. Get their kicks.